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Should have known better. 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
1: 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See you at the bar, you was hardly talking. That's when I knew that your heart was scarring. Friends to lovers need a part to star in. Like, wait, babe, let me

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1: 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Gleich geht's weiter.
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2: Feinste Dreck, Isabelle Monroe, Yves Saint Laurent, Isabelle Monroe.